motherfucker. We need to turn the music down. Hey y'all, we need to shut down the music. We got some complaints downstairs.

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You said you hated the ocean, but you're surfing now.

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1: I'm losing my self-control. Yeah, you're starting to trickle back in. But I don't wanna fall down the rabbit hole.

p.m. on a fucking Friday. It's 9 p.m. on a fucking Friday. Get the fuck, fuck, get the fuck. It's 9 p.m. on a fucking Friday. It's 9 p.m. on a fucking Friday. 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